Engine 3, squad 3 from one player dispatch for a 38-year-old female fainted after hitting her head. 364 Capital, 3864 Capital, incident number 11149, 2012.

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0: This is Canine 3 and David, 4-1.
2: Canine 3.
1: David, 4-1.
0: Both units for 1050 PD at Flanders and Stanley. Flanders and Stanley, one of the parties is getting irate and yelling at people.
2: Canine 3.
1: David, 4-1.

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0: From a distance.
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0: 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Can you have the caller step out and talk to us?
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0: 4.

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0: suspect should be a black male, red shorts, white tank top, afro style hair, last seen running southbound through the path area.
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1: Rescue one, scene 2056.
2: Parrot 40 out.
1: I'm sorry.

0: 10 for him.
1: 10 for him.
2: Victor 3 dispatch.
1: 5.
2: From that residence on Clea, hallway south to 8 miles is clear. If the victim's uncooperative, is it worthwhile to continue the search for the subject?
1: Dash 8 reporting.
0: Yeah, negative on that. Female is very cooperative. We'll just form 11 later on this.
1: Four.
2: Victor 3 copy. Like I said, I searched south all and came out. Couldn't find them. I'm going to return the doc.
3: Okay, 4-1 tank. Come next.
1: An ordinance violation. Berg and Carrier.
3: 2-4.
0: That's
1: the

0: 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Harbor Inn, 14030, 14 mile, room 501 is the number 11152 of 2059.
1: Sorry, dispatch. 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
0: You can send me a 37 on Shane Rowe, guys.
1: 10th, we're at the Ascension Medical Center, 27450 Shane. This is SJ 40.
2: Go ahead.
1: You can take a suicidal subject at Harmony Village, 115 Keystone, 10 mile 11.

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0: Yeah, we just dropped through there, that's also an 82.
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0: 10-4.

0: Steve Mountain, north of 14, Everett, Robert, X-ray, 802, a silver Durango.
1: 4.

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1: Yeah, for you out.
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0: 1964, I'll start heading that way. Down before you dispatch. Anybody to lock off yet?
1: 6-4 is going to be heading down that way.
0: 10-4.

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2: Dave Collins out.

0: That street is, but you can send me Lorraine, I'll check and advise.
1: I'm par for a welfare check in the area of Lorraine and McKinley, or a 8-year-old white male, white shirt, black jogging pants, stumbling, blasting northbound.
2: Perry 40, dispatch.
1: Go ahead. Henry 40.
0: There's going to be a large party going on at 11939. Susan, trying to clear people out, but a good chance it's going to be an ongoing issue. I'm probably going to get more calls here. Be a good idea to send a couple cars.
1: Copy. 4-1, you have that way.
2: But you can't take the address 8468
1: Republic. 8468
2: Republic.

0: Adam 41 dispatch, you can cut me out. I don't need to deal.
1: Harry 40 dispatch, everything's under control here for now. V82.
2: 10-4. So you can take a welfare check.
0: This is me, Ryan.
2: 10-4. Henry 40, if you could take a welfare check, 72060.
3: Henry 40.
2: 10-4, Mark, you're not out, you need to go.
4: 4.
0: George 40, no.
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2: Correct.
3: Check a 46, eastbound 12, west of Van Dyke.
2: Roger.
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2: Adam 4-1, show me an unavoidable stop, 9 miles, Edward Young, Lima, 6209.
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2: thought. All of us.

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1: 155.
0: Managed to get a hold of the patient. She sounds like she's having a mental status change. She was unable to give any specific medical issue going on. No, if you can still continue.
1: 155, copy.
2: All right, have me respond with them.
0: Several.

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1: 10-4, please check an animal for play in the area of 10 mile and road source.
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0: Okay.

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0: last person that just called was returning to a Chardet Johnson at 8463 Republic.
1: Temper. Here, 10-8. Adam 4-0. Same problem with dispatch. 8463 doesn't exist, so I'll be 82 for now. All the other units can disregard.
0: I'm for any unit not out on a follow 10 disregard.
2: 8.9. 8.1. 10-4. And can I
0: bring a steel off.
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0: westbound. Westbound Susan from Shackett for a gray sedan, possibly a Ford Fusion. Caller witness 2, intoxicated females getting into the vehicle while tumbling and drove over the grass. That'd be a while.

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0: David 40, David 4-1 for trouble 21427 Dexter. 21427 Dexter, we're called in third hand, trouble with a 30-year-old white male, been staying at this address, being belligerent, and refusing to leave, possibly intoxicated.
1: David 4.
0: Kept in the house, possibly locked in the father's bedroom.

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2: Adam 41.
1: Both units on an unknown problem. It's going to be 4 north of 21004 Blackmar. 21004 Blackmar.
0: Bravo.
2: Adam.
1: There's going to be several people on the roadway arguing. They overheard one person threatening to shoot another. A firearm has been seen at the time.

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1: Edward 4.
2: George.
0: Both units in George area on a trouble with the subject. America's Best, 7500 Miller, 7500 Miller, room 127. I was called in by the clerk. Having trouble with two black males and a black female threatening to assault the clerk and refusing to leave.
1: Airport.

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Call for an RV auto being found from Kroger to 2850 to Glendale. 2850 to Glendale for a black sedan, a white sedan, or racing along from the parking lot. Pulled out left lane northbound. I have you all.

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1: I'm 40.
0: Left on 8-6-100, white Dodge Charger, ground southwest. We taking the bridge. All we had is traffic at this time.
1: 10-4-1.
2: 10-4-1 are out.
3: 10-4-1
0: Like, you could be taking it far right lane. The northbound shot. Northbound shot, I repeat.
1: North. 8. Trooper 3's up.
0: Alright, to the westbound shot on. I'm sorry, the eastbound Bernhardt from Johnny Rogers.
1: Eastbound Bernhardt.
0: About a couple blocks up to dark out. Any chance for Trooper?
1: Before getting him over to you now.
4: Dispatch, Trooper 2, we were down at the city airport to get fuel, but we haven't shut down yet. We can come up.
0: Northbound on W Street, a second here.

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0: S1 dispatch, we terminated this chase, correct?
1: Affirm.
0: Alright, have the units return to the city, please.
1: 10-4, all warning units return to the city.
2: Adam 41, copy.
3: Adam 41, just reviewed our camera. The state is going to be 9-5, Adam King, William 7.
1: 9-5, Adam King, William 7. Turning on a 2012 Dodge Charger out of Lincoln Park. Clear.
2: Three or four, correct?

0: Sorry, dispatch. Squad 7 will be out of service for us tonight. Just be engine 5 and squad 5.
1: Cap.
2: George 40, go.
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1: Hey, April 1.
0: Frank. Both units for a party complaint made east of 29313 Rome. 29313 Rome.
1: Hey, April 1.
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1: Problem. David 4-1.
0: Juvenile complaint, 6988 ready. 6988 ready for juveniles lighting off fireworks.
1: Problem. David.
2: Out of horn dispatch, I'll take Davis half.
0: Do you pull on this or that?
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2: Better for oneself.
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0: Scott flagged down by a citizen at the hotel on Marriott on 13 Mile.
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0: do before when I start? Black, it just north of 9. 9 Queen Union, yellow 42 with Black Impala.
1: Pass through dispatch.
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1: That DOL at Hoover and Stevens at 82, vehicles GOA. Okay.
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0: The Westmont 696 at Ryan. Edward William Adams, 1069. I'm checking the records. We got on a black Range Rover.
1: 10-4.
2: Panther Cheddar. Prospect of Stevens. Frank Adam Nora, 5855.
1: 10-4.

0: any available in the area of 9 Mile and Simon. 9 Mile and Simon, just south of, for an unknown problem, possibly a subject with a knife.
1: Owen.
0: You're going to have to back down for me. 10-4. I mean, 2 or 3 males in the street that are physically fighting. There was a mention of a knife.
1: I know it's 3.
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2: 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Okay. If you can check out alarm 11141 Masonic.
1: Henry.
3: 5-4-32, I'll take that. 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
3: Battle 4-0.
2: Okay.

0: Okay. I'm fine.
1: You're for dispatch. Who's taking that?
0: 969.
2: Sure. 5-1 dispatch. Yeah, this is going to be 23851.
0: 23851.
2: Sorry, 22851.
0: 22851.

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1: 7 Diamond Shader, y'all set? Can't any freak you had that one?
2: Somewhere.

0: 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We'll take a record for a 95, and can you start a tech this way?
1: I'm for King 6-4.
2: King 6-4.
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1: Go ahead.
0: To contact with the key holder, the homeowner, that he's going to contact his alarm company to have him reset the alarm.
1: 10-4, it's all secure.

0: terrifying set.
1: Go ahead.
0: I'm going to be clear, Lattice. Can you send me George Porter's on?
1: Yeah.

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1: King 64.
0: You're probably going to have to get on at Mound.
1: King 64.

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1: Especially with 42 41.
2: Yeah, 40.
3: 41.
1: We're in a noise complaint in the area of 8 Mile and Chainer. 8 Mile and Chainer, it's near the auto shop.
2: Data 40, check.
3: Frank, 4182.
1: That's fine. Set Henry for you.
0: Henry.
1: Turning to party complaint 11939 Susan, Frank 41, if you can have that one too.
0: Henry.
2: Frank.
0: The three tonight.
1: Of course.
3: Frank, going just right. It's a big party. You can send one more. Day before, you can disregard this. You don't have it there.
1: That's fine.
2: Denny.

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1: Go ahead.
0: I'm going to be transporting an adult female to 15868 L7 in Roswell. Sorry, mileage is 687.
1: What was the street in Roswell?
0: Alsip, A-L-S-I-P.
1: 10-4, 2258.
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1: Over.

0: 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Day 40, disregard.
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0: Okay, 4182.

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0: 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Edward Young, David, 4677.
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0: Ralph out with today.
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0: Ralph.

0: Crow, 182.
1: 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Okay. Crow 51, if you could take a barking complaint, 7260 Orchard, to me south of Pasadena Meadow.
0: Problem.

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0: 10 after dispatch, VA 2 left, we standing by at Telford.
1: I'm fine.
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0: Can you start for a 1015 on in the area of Ryan and Robertson? Ryan and Robertson, you received several calls, one car possibly in a bush.
1: Adam 41.
2: Better for him to search. I'll be 83 to this last. 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
2: Bless you.

0: 656 from Warren Fire Dispatch for a personal injury accident. Ryan and Robertson, Ryan and Robertson. PD scene, two parties complaining of injuries, one with foot, second with chest pain. Advise on the second squad. Incident number 11156, 2336.
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2: Adam Holland, dispatch. Can you tell me a record for Frank Adam Nora 0808? You have black Jeep Cherokee.
1: Just the one.
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0: Warfighter Dispatch, you're needed for a second squad for an injury accident at Station 6 is out on Ryan and Robertson. Ryan and Robertson, incident number 1156, 2340.
1: Squad 4.

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0: 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Coming here, we're going to have one refusal and we're going to transport them off.
1: Copy. Squad 4, you copy. 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

0: 5-6, we're all set over there.
1: Okay.
0: We're all set with the other people in the air. No transport needed.
1: Copy.
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2: Correct.
0: Holiday Inn, 11500, 11 mile, 11500, 11 mile. So what, 3 miles are loitering on the property.
1: Henry 40.
2: Correct.

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1: Adam 41.
0: The westbound 8 mile going up Orion. Got a Chrysler 300 white taking off.
1: Adam 40.
2: Adam 40.
0: Continue westbound through Orion.
1: Continuing westbound through Orion.
2: L1's monitoring.
0: Still westbound on 8 mile. Coming up to Warner now.
1: Approaching Warner, do you got a plate?
0: No plate on the vehicle. In the window.
1: Four.
0: Westbound 8, through Defender, lose their light.
1: Through Defender.
2: Go ahead and terminate.
0: Terminate. Continue westbound to 75.
1: Terminating at 030. Last seen westbound for 75.

0: Crusty 454 from Warren Fair Dispatch for a unknown age male where it fell. Order reporting that his arm was stuck and he was unable to get up. Windermere staff told them that they don't know what to do and to call us. Windermere 31800 Van Dyke, room 607. I was unable to get a hold of Windermere. There is a log note for the same individual stating that he is a mental and that we need to send PD with you guys into the number 11159-0033.
1: Four,

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0: Okay. Get that from them, please.
2: 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I apologize.
0: That's okay, thank you.
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0: Henry. 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

0: Henry 40, dispatch.
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1: Zero 07.
0: 10-4, thanks.

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1: 10-4, I'll have people over.

upstairs, I see. A-Farm, if you could check the area, 1257510 mile, 1257510 mile, regarding our suicidal subject earlier from Topher. It came in from Sterling, girl, black female, his last known being a black Nissan Rogue. They got a ping on her phone. It's from 90 minutes ago in this area.

0: Yeah, you're calling 82.
1: Okay. Dude, I want you to fly over that welfare check as well.
0: 10-4. Alright, 40 traffic.
1: Right.
0: Yeah, it's 12 and Van Dyke, white Subaru, 7 Queen, Charles, 5-1. Actually, gonna have 2 car stop. Second one will be a red Charger, standby for the plate. We're all set.
1: 10-4.

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1: Okay.
0: That's not a good address. Check the area. We ain't too proud of what you got.
1: 10-4, that's all we have. You can check an open door at Tandem Tire, 24020 Grosse. We already attempted to call the key holder.
0: 10-4.
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0: Quem é o teu dispatcher?
1: Karen.
0: Can you send me a number for 37? Leonard, not 82.
1: I'm sorry.

0: the phone dispatch. Can you show me the latest route? Can you show me with a man over the wheel, Shaner, south of Stevens, with eight, or north of Stevens, with 8 Mary John Charles 08?
1: Copy. I'm sorry, just not fire.
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0: Correct. 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
1: Okay, I'll call us back.
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1: Okay.

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according to CUO. COL for a clean and loose vehicle out of Roseville. They're not pursuing. It's a black 300 left-hand westbound 11 miles from Grosse. Westbound 11 miles from Grosse. No plate in the vehicle.

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0: So we're doing a routine check at Motor City Bar and Grill.
1: Okay.

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1: Hey, sir.
0: Dispatch, 24-1.
1: Good.
0: I see what little subject, 31020 Hartwick. 31020 Hartwick was called in by DPD, checking on a 36-year-old black female, Jasmine. Her ex-husband called Detroit, or she's trying to take unknown amount of pills to end her life. We've been out on Topher as well as 10 Mile. I believe she might be here.
1: Right. It's

0: stay for any such concerns, unless I post a qualified comment.
1: Come for it. What's the caller?
0: White Horse Explorer.
1: That's

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1: Aiden 4, can you be on their stop, please?
0: All right, give me a few minutes.

0: Correct one dispatcher. They let you know what car she should be driving.
1: At Nissan Rogue.
0: I'm pulling
2: out. Yeah, for now.

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1: VL
0: 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Illinois tag, Frank Mary 60448. It's a gray Hyundai.

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1: Okay.
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1: David 41.
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0: Out of 4.
2: Bravo, 51 out.
1: What?
2: Yeah, 44.
1: Okay.

0: 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They said they're about 5 minutes out.
1: Mm-hmm.

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0: neighbor just bitch. 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
1: Over.
2: David, one dispatch. Is that low flies? And we'll be here too.
1: 10-4. Trying to head towards that welfare check. 14218 mile. George 40, is it there?
0: Hey, thank you.

0: Adam 482. 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Dayton LaFever, Frank Bull Union, 9843. 34 Fusion.
1: Okay.

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1: George.
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1: 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I'm for a fan of the dispatch, I'm for one.
0: I don't call one.
1: I'll be on 1016, 2736 what? John B, 2736 John B. How about the caller's ex-boyfriend, 34-year-old, which is 43-year-old, black male. He arrived in a red Ford Explorer, unknown plate. He did threaten to shoot the caller, but no gun was seen. He was last seen pulling away unknown direction approximately 5 minutes ago.
0: I don't follow, Bobby.

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0: They're flying.
1: Better for one to switch the call, aren't you?
2: We'll be on scene in a blue or gray Toyota Highlander. Give him a call back if you don't see him.
1: Yeah, he's not here. Give him a call back, please.
2: Confirmed. Yeah.

0: 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You all for RD Auto, possible 011. He's southbound Vandyke from 11 Mile. Southbound Vandyke from 11 Mile. Cars reporting a black Jeep Liberty, unknown plate, swerving and running red lights on the deal.
1: Henry 40, dispatch.
0: Henry 40.
1: 6 of Palmview Apartments. Edward Henry Sam, 0225.
0: 10-4.

0: George Party Dispatch. We also get an address check on this. No one that registers here is anything close to who we're checking on.
1: Yeah, 10-4. So we're on the phone with her right now. I believe she's confused about where she was supposed to go.
0: 10-4.

0: We just told her to call 911. She's tuning at 5949 Chicago. Again, 1017, her there.
1: Okay.

0: George, what did I say?
1: Go ahead.
0: I put his ops in the run notes. Can you call area hospital, see if he's there?
1: Come for.

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1: So far. Ten four both units, PJ Grad, 1016, 3449, Michael.
0: Out on 4-1.

0: L1 dispatch, can we get a 2-man car to the west doors for this possible DV? Should be a black male in the west doors in jogging pants.
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2: 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David.

0: dispatch Frank 41, David 41, he's gonna have the west side.
1: Is he by himself?
0: Negative. Urgent, I'll stay with him.

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1: 10-4. George 48, you can take a trouble with the subject with the quality and 3090 the other way.
0: George 48.
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0: Out
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1: Ten four. Both units, you get a check to welfare of Hospital 96, 3357 Los Angeles. 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

0: 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Harry 40 10 8. I'm 10 to 6, enter.
1: Over.
0: 1082, we're all set.
1: Over.
0: 10-4.

0: Yeah, for one dispatch. Courtesy transport, one male to Brown and Davidson.
1: 240.
2: Units that are on Los Angeles.

0: 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George 40, Edward 41, we should be all set. 7-4, Sunny, thank you.
1: 7-4.

0: 8415.
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0: 8415.

0: 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Second alarm at Wendy's, 25345 Hoover.
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1: That's...
0: Lee Ryan, north of 11. Edward William Victor, 1945, a black Camaro.
1: That's right.

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1: 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People are saying it's also possibly shots heard.
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0: For a 1016, 6380 14 mile. And Adam 6, trouble with caller, father, 42-year-old black male, also caller and less than a black Jeep Grand Cherokee.
1: Henry.

0: 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I threw a warrant at my run. 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
1: Copy, over.
0: Hey, Sean.
2: From fire dispatch for a 40-year-old female who was assaulted, injury to the face at 6380 14 mile, apartment A6, Hazen Adams 6, room number 11160, 10 mile 350.
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0: Check an unknown problem in the area of Arden and Norwood. Arden and Norwood was called in by a parent to their daughter. Went for a walk crying that saying she was dying and being kidnapped. She was last seen walking to cell phone.
1: George.

0: Let's read dispatch. 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I'll be in the area checking.
1: 10-4, the parents are watching her location on Life 360. Her father is also en route in a red Jeep Grand Cherokee.
0: Okay.

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0: dispatch, 5-2 arrival, on that 4-1.
1: 443. This is George for you. Looks like they're still fighting with her.
2: That's

0: George 40, we're secure with Vanderbeck back now.
1: Copy, secure at 444, you guys, I'll go with it now.
2: Yeah, you can open it.
1: Yeah, I'll warn you if you do not want you.
2: That's your fault that year.
1: Yeah.
2: Anyone responding to slow down?

0: That's three dispatch. George Ford's going to transport her to the hospital. Can you have another car meet him there? Notify security.
1: 10-4, David 40.
2: What?

0: George 40 Dispatch. You could also alert security. We'll need an extra hand.
1: We're already on the phone with them.
2: George 40, transport 1 to 12 Hoover, starting 953.
1: 448.
0: Hey, Sergeant, you got your lights on.

0: Bowen.
1: Henry. 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
0: 10-16-13-484-LOW, 13-484-LOW.
1: Henry.

Students responding to low. Clear to copy. There's a low note stating that there's a male at the address that's not police friendly, 96, intoxicated, and yells at officers that he has a gun. I don't know if he's there.

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1: Or 58.
2: And 3 squad 3 from Warfare dispatch for a 53-year-old white male who's withdrawing from Kratom. It's gonna be at Christopher and 9 Mile, Christopher and 9 Mile, incident number 11163, 458, advise on PD.
3: I just 3 squad 3.

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0: 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Starting 5023.
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0: Squad 3 to Oakland.
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1: That's three.
2: What happened in the second hospital?
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0: Can you check the radio room?
1: Thanks.

0: just as stated 40, if you could start towards Orchard and Van Dyke. Orchard and Van Dyke. The missing from Topher, thought that they found her and she may be out of it. She's in a black heat found with the collar. David 41, if you can head that way as well.
1: Hey,
0: we're sending player now. Earlier we were getting several calls for possible attempt suicide by overdose.
2: David 41, here we calling out,
0: 10-4.

0: put one squad 3 from one player dispatch for a possible OV, Orchard and Van Dyke, input number 111-64-541.
1: Alright.
0: Season route is going to be a parking lot east of Van Dyke.
2: Dispatch, put one squad one is going to be responding to that call.
0: Squad three. Squad three, copy.
3: Squad three, yeah.

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1: Go ahead.
0: Correct address is 21532 Van Dyke, the check cashing. Speedy's on scene.

0: 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Department 249, incident number 11165546.
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0: Life alert called back again. There's a second permanent press. Just making sure you guys are okay.
1: Yeah, we're getting ready to make entry.

0: Bessie reporting.
1: Hey, 14.
0: 10-16-14-867 Shirley, 14-867 Shirley. Trouble the caller's boyfriend. It's a 39-year-old white male, a black hoodie and blue jeans. He assaulted the caller. He's known to carry a knife that wasn't seen today. He was last seen walking on foot, westbound towards Fulham.
1: 10-4.

0: David 40, be advised that male is wanted on Austin County for probation violation for controlled substance. He also has an officer safety caution.
1: Not more.
2: Dispatch, Jim 6, squad, 6th and service.
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0: say it for you, dude. Yeah, I'm familiar with this house and this mail. He called off since last time. He just have another unit or two for making on it.
1: Time for free 4-1 if you can start that way.
2: George Party's on two cars. We can have that way as well.

0: Literally, that man in 2024 pulled a knife on the female, felt it on to be intoxicated. Catch Harry 4-1.
1: Henry.
0: You good, 10-19.

0: 84 dispatch. He apparently left here towards Bolham and possibly south on Bolham. We'll go start checking the area. He's good for DV for today. And can we get an ET for photos?
1: 10-4.
2: King 6-4, you have to write it up.
1: 10-4. Can we get photos for the victim, crack?
0: Paper.
1: 4.

0: George Party's in the area, checking.
1: I'm for it.
0: George Party, you can just check the area. We're checking the area too. So far, no luck. We'll make it back to the house. That's what we're checking, Shane or Miss Stevens right now.

10-3 squad 3 from Warfare Dispatch for a 53-year-old patient, chest pain, 215 hours. 21548 to Quinder, apartment 201.

0: Is it 10 before 1?
1: Henry.
0: Just confirming that you made contact with that caller at the station.
1: Nathan. Yeah, sure.

0: This is David for you.
1: David 41, Form 11.
0: 10-4.
2: David 4.
0: Are you guys clear or loud?
2: I can be. Can you hear somewhere?
0: Affirm. You can take a juvenile complaint at Avid, 11-570-11 mile, approximately about 10 to 15 juveniles in a lobby using a leave. David, 4-1, if you could head that way as well.
2: David, 4-1.
1: David, 4-1.
2: George, 40, can I send us that as well?
0: Pencil.

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1: Right.
0: Animal complaint at the Taco Bell at 30 Hooper. 26130 Hooper.
1: Oh boy, I'm gonna wait for you guys.

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0: Affirmative, this is Reggie. Just call me.
1: Affirm, David 41 taking the animal complaint. You can disregard.
0: Time for it. David 41, I got a leash. Let me know if you need it. I can head down there.
2: Time for it.
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0: Man's flying over here. This guy's a hoss. He won't fit in my back seat.
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0: 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He was going to come out and advise him.
1: Copy. Headed to the villa, 11700 10 miles. Regards to two patients who are separated who were physically fighting at one point.

0: 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Your run number is 11169 at 8:30.
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1: 10-4. We'll send someone with you. 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Just edge Davis 50. Can you head over with King 63? He's going to be going there for an EP request for a DV that happened this morning.
2: Davis 50. Check your cap.

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1: 25 and we're up.

0: dispatch Edwards 1 saying to him.
1: Where is he on?
2: Break to him.
0: 380, 14 mile. Apartment A is in Adams 6. Cars having trouble. A male. Looks like officers were out last night. 10:16. There's a firearm possibly kept under a bed in the room.
1: Edward to 1.
2: Frank to 1.

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0: Frank 21's advising that you're off site and you can disregard.
1: Copy. Thank you, 10-8.
2: 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He left westbound 14 mile in a black Jeep Trailhawk 20 minutes ago.
0: Yeah.

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1: Neighbor trouble. He's a caller at 22061 Eastwood. 22061 Eastwood.
0: David.
2: Stay around, bro.
1: Thank you.

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0: Oh, thanks, Charlie 11. Dispatch, Charlie 11.
2: Hello.
0: Could you see your caller 6988 ready, flat 47, regards to a dog that had followed him home?
2: 48.

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1: Edward 2-1. Here's Scott over to 314-75 Mile Department Peppers in Springs. Our caller was assaulted by your child's father. He left. Not supposed to be on scene. If you're going to need another car, if you want to advise.
2: Edward 2-1.

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0: I'm going to be out with a 46 off of a medical issue, 8 mile, just west of Sherwood on the Detroit side. Edward Victor Zebra 0049, if you want to advise DPD or Detroit Fire.
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0: 10:50. Did you say it is a confirmed medical?
1: Yeah.
0: Possible.
2: Not responding. We're trying to wake him up.
1: I'm still on traffic.
0: Go ahead.
1: Dequinder and Seaman. Red Challenger on the river plate.
0: Hold it. 10:50.

0: 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Run number is 11171 at 1039.
1: Engine 5 Squad.

0: rescue force squad 4 from fire dispatch for a 79-year-old female that has low blood pressure. I was called in by medical staff at St. Anthony's. 31830 Ryan. 31830 Ryan. It's going to be room 233, bed 1. The run number is 11172 at 10:03.
1: Rescue force squad 4.

0: Tower 2 and dispatch, do you have an evidence test that can make my location for fall routes?
1: There's one there now.
2: 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Six, do something.
1: Copy, 6-3, you can get a hooker at that.
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0: Adam's going tonight.
1: Hold on. Adam's going tonight. 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
0: Charlie.
1: Okay, let's check an alarm at Sparks Investments, 3657 Elvina.
0: I'm feeling dispatch. I can order that advice.
1: Yeah,

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1: Okay.
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0: on.
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0: Okay.

0: referring to on Form 11 Lander. 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
1: 10-4, retail fraud report, Dollar General, 27950, Hoover.
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0: fired a set for a 67-year-old female that has stage 4 throat cancer and having difficulties calling at Windermere. 31800 Van Dyke, 31800 Van Dyke. 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

0: Oxford, a copy on a Buell. Buell, southbound Ryan from 10 Mile, the old sedan, no plate, speeding in and out of traffic. Under Buell.
1: That's 12 Allen, Desmond.
0: Desmond. 21938, Desmond.

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1: And involving two vehicles. If you could please send PD and engine and a squad there to that location, airbags are deployed.
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0: Dispatch, Gate 11, King 6-1. Well, the entities are heading towards the intersection 12 and Van Dyke. Fire is just going to be passing by. They're advising there's an injury accident with airbag deployment. Going to have another engine and squadron out.
1: Gate 11, ways off. 6-1.
2: That's called. We'll head that way as well.
0: Sensor.
1: 6-12.

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2: Units for Falcon, I'd be advised, sounds like it may be a 14-year-old with neck injury.
3: David,

0: What?
1: Here we're going to need help blocking northbound Van Dyke traffic, cars in the intersection.
0: Copy. 6-1, you want to take that?
2: Copy. 21, we can have that action as well.
0: Copy.
2: Frank 21, form that letter.
0: Copy. Edward 21, clear form 11, I can head that way.
3: Dispatch, can you go again? Let's call.
0: Sorry.

0: 这句话。
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2: 12

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1: I'm sorry, I didn't copy. Can you tell me that?
0: Bills will be the wrecker.
1: And for Bills.

0: 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Do we need a car blocking anywhere else?
1: We're all set.
0: Copy.

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2: Dave 40 is going to be following.
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0: S1 to Adam 2-1.
1: Adam.
0: They went to the home.
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1: Time for it.

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0: and press Adam 50.
1: Mm-hmm.
0: 196 is David, 7454 Convention, room 339. Advising that family members are outside of her room harassing her with drones.
1: Okay.

Just said 4 years, heard a copy on OUIL for possible OUIL. Possible OUIL. Blessing pulling into the lot of the Red Olive at 12 and Van Dyke. So, Edward Queen, correction, Edward Charlie Queen, 722, occupied by a white male in baseball cap. He was jumping a curb. Last thing to get out of his vehicle, stumbling. Caller did advise he possibly had a firearm on him. And OUIL.

0: Frank, the one, show me if I can call Vancouver for a follow-up.
1: Time for?

Accident 151 from fire dispatch for an assault with injury. Suspect is not on scene at 8627 Mosier, 8627 Mosier. Your run number is 11176 at 1241.

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0: surgeon says for an 80-year-old female that has possibly a broken rib, she's dehydrated, and she's on oxygen at 8214 Farnham, 8214 Farnham. Your run number is 11177 at 1246.
1: Rescue 4 squad 4.
2: Come on, 519.

75 flat 5 and fire dispatch for a 6-year-old female possibly having a heart attack at 15003 Jenny, 15003 Jenny. Your run number is 11178 at 1247.

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0: Pulse units. Assault occurred at the 7-Eleven, 10 mile in Hayes. Called by the clerk stating a black male in a white shirt and jeans jumped over the counter and assaulted him. Car was uncooperative and didn't want to answer any further questions.
1: Hey.

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AOL on the service drive from DeQuinder. It's a black Honda. David Robert Henry, 2030, all over the road, jumping the curb. End of AOL.

0: Fred Chatham, 50.
1: That's 50.
0: I'm checking the welfare, 7505 Marion. 7505 Marion. He's checking on a elderly male. He's supposed to be a foster home. He's advising that he's being held against his will. Sounds very confusing and disoriented.

0: come out once ever come.
1: Alpha C7.
2: Just that Janet, if you just be advisor, the history of commitments in 96 is from that echo. Not sure if it's the mail.
0: Karen though.
2: 10-4. Dispatch, Adams 1.
3: Got him.
2: Are you going to be tied up?
3: I'm putting up now.
2: Alright, I need you to start heading towards the east side. Dispatch, King 6-2.
0: 6.
2: Okay, now, if you start heading towards 21369 Waltham, got a call from a female saying she was having trouble with her intoxicated boyfriend who's refusing to leave and physically assaulting her. Then got a call from a 14-year-old who's going to be at an address over on Vernon, stating that the male came to the home and was physically assaulting his mother. We've now also gotten multiple calls from neighbors stating that the male is physically assaulting the family.
3: Adam 2-1.

0: Edwards 182. Do you need me to head towards Waltham?
1: Temporary.

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Right. Also has a warrant for traffic. And for trespassing out of Highland Park.

0: 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Your run number is 11179 at 1305.
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2: What 5 turn 4 here, report warrant.
0: Okay.
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Engine 6 Quad 6 from Fire Good Crash for a 74-year-old female that had a fall neck injury. So it was called in by the alarm company for a pendant press at 2950 12 mile, 2950 12 mile. The run number is 11181 at 1313.

0: First of all, squad 3 for an injury accident at 13 mile in Dequindre, 13 in Dequindre. We have medicine mics on scene. One of the occupants is complaining of back pain. Madison Heights does have a fire engine on scene. Your run number is 11182 at 1318.
1: Left before. 12-8.

जो सहकारम कहते हैं. You check the area. Northbound Sequender from 8 Mile. A Lyft driver that pressed their duress button was called in by EDT. They've been unable to make contact. It's going to be a red Chevy track. They've been texting them and they're not returning their text message.

0: 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If you call me.
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0: Engine 35 from fire dispatch for a 6-year-old female that has numbness in the legs. She's going to be on a school bus. They pulled into the BP, Dequindre south of 696, Dequindre south of 696. Your run number is 111883 at 1335.
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0: I tried on 50. 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A female on the line screaming that a male stole her keys and won't let her leave. 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She's super uncooperative.
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0: Okay, you come over here, please.
1: 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Good rock.
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Engines just got through from fire dispatch for a 48-year-old female that was given Narcan after the nurse gave her too much Motrin. Patient is dizzy and trembling. Address is 21092 Ellert, 21092 Ellert. Your room number is 11184 at 1402.

0: Western units that can clear it for a suicidal subject in the Henry area.
1: Charlie 1, form 11 later.
2: Adams 1.
0: Units headed
3: for 10 later, we can head that way.
0: Copy. Charlie 11, bring 2-1 if you want to head. 14178 Eldridge. It's going to be a group home. 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She has a lengthy history with her. A low note, she's homeless, she wanders away from the group home. She does have a mental order, I mean, as well.
1: Charlie.

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It's going to be room 428, A as in Adam, for a 76-year-old female with respiratory

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0: 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It was called in by medical staff. The patient is by the advisor care office in the back at Park Place, 29250 Heritage Parkway, 29250 Heritage Parkway. 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

sending to Squad 1 from Fire Dispatch for a 72-year-old male that possibly has a UTI at 12416 Vernon, 12416 Vernon. 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

0: 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Called in by MedStar at Windermere, 31800 Van Dyke, 31800 Van Dyke. He's going to be in room 303, bed 1A, run number 188 at 1435.
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1: It was called in by MedStar. We do not. We can call back.
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Engine 3 Squad 3 from Fire Dispatch for a 53-year-old female that slammed her fingers, slammed the window onto her fingers. No bleeding at this time, just swelling at 3340 Morrissey, 3340 Morrissey. 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
0: Bay 11.
1: Easy track. We got a couple calls on it. 21230 Eastwood. Stop. 1016. We had a different line with a female and a male arguing. Also got a call from a neighbor stating that the male was physically assaulting a female.

0: Dispatch, Quattro is going to be back in service, no medical required. They just wanted us to get her into the car.
1: Copy, engine 3, back in.

0: Copy. Item 21, I disregard.
1: Tonight, then, thank you.
0: Item 21, if I could have you start heading towards Tropical Smoothie 25141 Hoover, dispatch
1: K96.
0: We're going to attempt to make contact. It's been impending. It's been impending for a minute. We're going to attempt to make contact, see if she's still there.
2: Thank you.
0: Stable. Yeah. Unit Hoover, just be advised, this one straight to voicemail.
1: I'm showing copies.

0: 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Thank you,
1: 34934. 34934.
0: That works.

0: drove, no?
1: Hey, Lynn Dispatch. 2123 is a bad address. You, failed.
0: That's what the neighbor gave us. We can attempt to make contact and see if they have a better address. Both of them are seen, yes. Let's see, nice. K96, if you want to disregard Hoover, that female's gone. Adam 21, if you could continue, though. He wants to speak to an officer.
2: Adam 21 copies.
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0: Hey, 182.
1: Charlie Allen.

Rescue 4 from Squad 4. Rescue 4, bye. Rescue 4, you go ahead and pick up, we can handle. There's probably an ambulance.

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0: Immediate use when it's over.
1: Put it.
2: Is it a number?
0: Not yet.
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0: Two, I'm just finished.
1: Go ahead.
0: Put myself in 311 out at 24768. Drives a follow up that he saw the film loader earlier.
1: That was 23467, Hayes?
0: 24760. Don't need a number.
1: Copy.

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1: Okay, this is 10:16. I was called in by a neighbor in regards to a white male. He's yelling at a white female in the yard. I saw a low note for the male at 7012 Lozier. He's known to fight officers, known to be highly intoxicated and aggressive when officers are on his property.
0: Charlie. David.
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1: Can you check for a 1050? Called in by a passerby. Any 1050 unknown in the intersection of 12 Mile and Ryan.
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0: 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Numbers 11191 and 1529.
1: One.

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1: Yeah, we're all set. We're just trying to mail half at Grosbeck Park.
0: Got me. Is that Steve 5-1, you all set on your stop?
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1: 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Question with Frank and an X-ray 7785. Put it down about 5 times. Similar unit, go 300.
2: 851.
3: 10-4. And Charlie.

0: Yeah, I know.
1: If I don't know.

0: Edward 2-1 dispatch.
1: Go ahead.
0: We form 11 later. I was just flagged down at Helmich Park for a stolen property report. Can you get me a number? I'll give you the address when you're ready.
1: At Helmich?
0: I'm at Helmich, but the address for the stolen property is going to be 4010 East 13 Mile.
1: Copy.

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1: Yeah.
0: K982.

0: 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Number is 11192 at 1552.
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0: 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Tell us the callers. Intoxicated father pushing and assaulting his mother.
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2: Good.
1: Hey, no problem. She had a hysterical on the line saying that she was being assaulted and just been crying at 3647 Rum. 3647 Rum.
0: Tina.
2: Hey, come on.

0: Dave 50, Form 11.
1: Big trouble with subject is in 745 for convention. Big trouble with the male in the lobby. He's highly intoxicated. Supposed to check out around noon. Stop sleeping inside the lobby.

0: Okay, then.
1: Have I said?
2: Frank 54.
1: Yeah.

0: specific.
1: You see, caller at LP office, Hallmark 29176 Sandwich, in regards to a minor employee who had another employee who he believes to have been stalking him. They're both going to be on scene.
2: 10:50.

0: Frank 50 dispatch.
1: Frank.
0: There's another car. No 300.
2: I'm 214 later.
1: Copy.
0: Kennedy, take it on the way.
1: Copy.
0: Yeah, it's on the roll.
3: Vehicle dispatch. Well, yeah, there's no clipping on the sidewalk, however, there is a large amount of crash clipping in the south alternate lane for Sherwood going eastbound. But I think it's okay. We'll be able to do.
1: Yeah, thanks.

0: Frankfurt Dispatch.
1: Frank.
0: Well, Lynn, can you disregard that other unit? We got one in custody.
1: Copy. I showed David 5 morning, K96, about to pull up. Adam 200, if you want to disregard.

0: dispatch Adam 2-1.
1: Adam.
0: Prior to Marlin, can you actually take that EMP report? 21911 Cunningham.
1: En route.
0: Just to advise, we are attempting to make contact to see if the sun has returned.
1: Copy, thank you.

0: Stable and Prevalent. Being a lot of 13465 9 mile 9 Robert Boy Mary 20 Bill White GMC Yukon.
1: That's Adam Flynn. Just advised, we tried to call him back, closed the voicemail, sent him a prepared live, attempted to make contact through text message.
2: Copy, thank you.
1: Just advised, and want another card.
2: Copy.

Adam, if you think the neighbor troubles, your caller is 27559 El Capitan. Need trouble with 27540. It's Red, that's her 5-year-old grandson. There's a PTO adventure.

0: Does that save for me?
1: Yeah, go ahead.
0: Neighbor trouble, 31442 Hartford. You trouble with the neighbor one south of. Putting Roundup on the caller's landscaping shrubs this morning.
1: David. David, 1182.
0: Temple.
2: I'm doing this bitch.
0: Go ahead.
2: That was 300, but I'll take the other car.
0: Dispatch, David 51.
1: David 51.
0: Head over to 21911 Cunningham.
3: Okay, 16, I'm heading that way.
0: Copy.

0: I'm in Place 503 from Fire Dispatch for a 72-year-old female that has difficulty breathing at 3314 Michael, 3314 Michael. Your run number is 11193 at 1629.
1: Cover.

Engine 555 from fire dispatch for a 73-year-old female that has COPD and emphysema. She also has low oxygen levels. At 32681 Meadowbrook, 32681 Meadowbrook, you're going to enter through the garage when you get to the address. Your run number is 11194 at 1633.

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0: You guys return over to Rome, 3647. Female's not calling back, saying she's going to be waiting at Pearl and Fox. Sounds like she was in a 1016 with her mom.
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0: 16, 219-11 Cunningham, 219-11 Cunningham, we're out earlier in the, on his return.
1: Problem.
2: Keener. I'm doing this, I think 17-12.
0: 10-4.

0: 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Pigeon 50.
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0: I disregard.
2: Can't dispatch. I'm right here by John. Yeah, I can check that real quick.
0: 10-4.
3: More, please.
4: Dispatch for a 60-year-old female that fell in the bathroom and is bleeding from the nose at Olive Garden, 30600 Van Dyke, 30600 Van Dyke. Yep. Your run number is 11195 at 1706.
5: Dispatch 54 and squad 4 are responding. 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

0: Okay, which vehicle?
1: Which Avis I want.
0: Which? Avis 51.
1: For harassment complaint, it was an earlier 1016. Our female complaints home now and make a report. 11450 Garber, 11450 Garber.
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0: Or a dog locked in a car at Meyer 25225 Shaner. 25225 Shaner. Parked near the grocery doors.
1: David. 6-3.

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0: Milwaukee.
1: Am I?

0: Sharon from Beckley, Nicholas, Milwaukee, 42605 Orchard, Clinton Township, valid. I'll proceed to caution and lean otherwise clear.
1: Okay. M58 to Alaska for 92.
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Report from fire dispatch for a 74-year-old female that fell with injuries. I believe she broke both her shoulders and is on blood thinners. At 8118 Gerald, 8118 Gerald, the run number is 11196 at 1724.

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2: Air 5-1.
1: City alarm at Iron Mountain Records, 24300 Wall Court, 24300 Wall Court.
2: Yeah.
0: 4-1.

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1: We got a call for 8 miles and they pulled into another address.
0: We have a flag down. Trying to catch up to a fusion now. Westbound 9 amount.
1: We had a black Ford Explorer that called us. They were arguing at one point. Fish Bravo 5-1 can head that way.
0: Bravo. Dispatch 9 in Panama. Edward X-ray Henry 6105.
1: 10-4.

0: 8510.
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2: Hey, Elizabeth. It's also Karen. Hope you too. Hey, this is 5182.
1: 10-4. Hey, I'm still trying to catch that car.
0: We're going to pull up on them in a second.
1: 10-4. Does he have a stop?
3: Can you call me?
1: He has a vehicle stop.
3: Yes, I'm stopped here and not in Panama with the caller and the other car.
1: 10-4.

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0: 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Our 27-year-old son took some type of pills. 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
1: Ten 15, 8250 Fisher. Course I remember her ex-boyfriend. She's trying to gather up her belongings to leave and he's not allowing her to leave the home.
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0: Ten 4.

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0: He preferred Target the Unknown. It was an iPhone notification. Me westbound 8, east of Mound. We also transferred a call over to DPD to advise them.
1: Check.
0: Supposed to be right in the turnaround.
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1: Neighbor trouble, 12435 Starfield. You told with the kids across the street at 12424 Starfield. DOP in the color school.
0: Oh, wow. Squad 1's on.
2: Eighteen, sixteen.

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0: A check from Allen to Van Dyke, 82.
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0: That's Red's report. 8467 Delta.
1: 8451. David 50's out.
0: 10-4.
2: Ever doing dispatch?
0: Go ahead.
2: Can you show me doing a follow up at 4-0 from 013 mile? I'm all set.
0: Copy.

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1: Bravo.
0: We got 2164 Sunset. They report from a neighbor's vacant home. Dogs that were left inside of the house. I guess they've been there for the last month.
1: Bravo.

0: dispatch, and a 50 frame 20 start for 10:50. Have someone trapped 12 in Bandai. Need a fire now.
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1: It's going to be just north of 12 Mile.
2: BC Rescue Force, Squad 4, Truck 4, Engine 6, from fire dispatch for entrapment from 1050 at 12 and Van Dyke, continuing northbound 12 miles from Van Dyke. Airborne number is 11199 at 1849.
3: Just that the one of the vehicles is smoking right now, so you want to let fire know as well.
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3: I have to dispatch a PEM tag on the white Nissan. It's going to be Charlie 892-4430. And there's a small little fire in the engine bay for that one.
0: Copy.
2: BC, be advised that the vehicle is smoking and the person that was trapped in the vehicle is outside now. ED is on scene.
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0: 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Truck 4 and Squad 4 are on the scene. Truck 4 is assuming command objective.
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1: Go ahead.
0: Can you just let the tow truck know that they're going to be needing a lot of dry up?
1: Copy.

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Ping Sherwood, Silver Tongue Country, Abu Victor Boy, 1041.

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0: 10-15-12-464 process. Cardi said control was his intoxicated older brother.
1: Oh,

0: Also be advised that male half is 96 or below.
1: Is it
0: Jalen?
2: Yeah.
0: Yeah.
1: Hey,
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0: This is Shelley 11-07 yourself.
1: That's Charlie 11.
2: Sorry about that. Yeah, I'm on set.

0: he said Frank Rizzi.
1: Good.
0: I'm checking the area, Frizzo and Hoover. Phone by a passerby is a white male near a blue sedan who is yelling and screaming. Also got a call. Not sure if they're related. 25515 Hoover, the Little Caesars. A red X5 occupied by a black female. Front end damage. May have been involved in a 1050. Not sure if they're related to each other or not.
1: I'm like,

0: 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He does have 9 stints in. It's going to be at 29517 Moulin, 29517 Moulin. 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
0: 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Bravo, Zebra Sam 370.
1: Copy.

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0: Disregard the other unit. This one is a private property and they got it taken care of.
1: 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AF51, you can disregard.
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0: 5-1. You disregard that 1057. I'm going to be out of the roadway. I need you for assault with injuries. Dispatch, Bravo 5-1. Dispatch, Bravo 5-1.
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0: 1939. Fire is going to be announced.
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0: through. 32167 Dover. 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